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0: John Tesh, we'll give Gerard, and I just got back from the wonderful MD Anderson Cancer Center with my guy, Dr. Christopher Logothetis.
3: Got your oil changed?
0: I did. Got my 100,000-mile checkup. Everything is cool. But they're talking more, even these surgeons and oncologists, they're talking more about how important gut health is. This was a big change from what I've seen over the last 11 years. And even researchers at Stanford did a 10-week study, and they found that people who added fermented foods like yogurt and kefir, like Connie has, mm-hmm. and sauerkraut and kimchi, they grew more diverse gut bacteria, and they dropped 19 markers of inflammation.
3: Yeah, those fermented foods, we know how good they are for us. Not only do they help us get more of the actual nutrients from the calories that we're eating, helps us be less hungry, but it also, the way that we absorb when that bacteria is properly balanced, the way that we absorb our nutrients is actually better overall. We're gonna crave sugar less. We are going to absorb less of the bad LDL and more of the good HDL. We're gonna have those better ratios. All of that's better because the gut bacteria is actually breaking the food that we eat down into the component parts that our body uses. If we feed that properly, then we're going to be healthier overall, even when we do have our little cheat meal where we have a giant thing of French toast or whatever, because that bacteria is able to process it in a healthier way.
0: Here are those foods again, the fermented foods like yogurt, kefir, sauerkraut. Be careful with kimchi. It's strong. It can wipe out your whole...
3: Yeah, nobody's going to want to come over to your house after you have the kimchi.
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13: 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From the StormTrack 9 Weather Center.
14: Partly cloudy overnight, a low in the low 70s. But Thursday and Friday, far fewer showers, and it's all about the heat. A lot of sunshine both days. High temperatures, mid-90s, with a heat index climbing above 100. From the StormTrack 9 Weather Center, I'm meteorologist Dave Glenn.

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0: Question for you, my friends. Have you found yourself talking to more long-lost friends over the last year? Me, for sure. And you're not alone, by the way. Dr. Jonathan Cantor is director of the Center for the Science of Social Connection. He says he's noticed a lot of people reconnecting with old friends during times of extreme stress. Dr. Cantor says when we lose our daily routine, it disrupts us psychologically in significant ways. We don't feel as stable. We don't feel as grounded. That's where old friends come in. Going back to childhood or college friendships is a way of reconnecting with times where we felt more stable. Friends who've known you for a long time provide a grounding influence. I love it.
2: 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Constipation with belly pain back again?

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2: John Tesh for Gibb Gerard. Let's talk about knee pain.
3: Oh, always.
2: I know, right? Interesting piece I want to share with you. Researchers at Utah, NYU, and Stanford in Lancet Rheumatology was this report. They had people angle their toes just 5 to 10 degrees in or out while they were walking.
3: Oh,
2: so
3: yeah.
2: Basically not straight ahead.
3: Mm-hmm.
2: It turns out that small shift moved the load off the worn part of the knee, and then pain relief between ibuprofen and prescription painkiller was what was listed. It felt that good.
3: Wow.
2: So you can try it on your next walk. Mention it to your doctor, perhaps. I'm going to try it. I have pain in my right knee.
3: I mean, I have pain everywhere, right? Like, it's one of the things about getting older is that you find out, like, oh, I slept weird last night, and now I just have a bad shoulder for the rest of my life.
2: Have you ever been injured in sleep? So bad. you got a shoulder problem?
3: I mean, I slept on, like, a dining room table when I was in college and had no issues. And now, you know, if my pillow is not at the right angle, I'm done for a week.
2: Right.
3: So these kinds of pains, obviously, they become more significant as we age. Every little day that goes by, something hurts just a little bit more. What a great way to kind of undo some of that damage. Yeah, adjust the angle. And by the way, if you are like me and you work out hard, and especially with your legs, adjusting the angle of your feet when you're doing squats and deadlifts can have a similar effect. You just want to make sure that your knee is tracking over your feet and that you don't start walking with this adjusted angle all the time, because then you'll start to get ancillary issues up your chain, like, you know, your hips will start to hurt.
2: Yeah, it all starts with the feet.
3: Yeah. Get a good pair of walking shoes and adjust that angle and see if it works.
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19: From the StormTrack 9 Weather Center.
20: Partly cloudy overnight, a low in the low 70s. But Thursday and Friday, far fewer showers, and it's all about the heat. A lot of sunshine both days. High temperatures, mid-90s, with a heat index climbing above 100. From the StormTrack 9 Weather Center, I'm meteorologist David Glenn.

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0: Well, this just in, we now know who runs the world. Kids. According to research by economists from Indiana University and University of Maryland, joint study, when it comes to two-parent families, kids have taken over as the rulers of the household. The economists say children have, quote, upended the traditional power dynamics. 100 years ago, dads ruled the roost. He was the breadwinner, the decision maker. Then as more women started working outside the home, they gained more power in the family dynamic. But as families started having fewer children, the power shifted again. Because when there are fewer kids fighting for their parents' attention, guess what? It gives kids more power. So the experts have concluded that today, kids run the house. My grandkids do, for sure. And parents are looking to them when it comes to decisions, from what to have for dinner, where to go on vacation, oh yeah, to how to spend family time. Agree? Disagree? Just email me. It's john@tesh.com.
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0: So, Gib, do you remember when we were reading that book, Moonwalking with Einstein?
2: Yeah, about the memory stuff?
0: It was a journalist who wanted to win the memory challenge, right? And so he actually used this technique. And now researchers at Boston University say that that you can remember stuff a lot better if you lock it in with something weird. So, for example, if you meet somebody named Barb, then picture her tangled in barbed wire.
2: Oh my gosh!
0: If you park in a parking garage in row number 4, see 4 pink flamingos on your hood. It turns out the sillier the image, the better your brain saves it. And that's what this book was all about.
2: Yeah.
0: About the memory palaces.
2: It has to be. Here's the thing. Our brain is always going to follow. Everything about us is going to follow the path of least resistance, right? We are always going to be looking for that the quickest, easiest route. And so habits allow us to, with our brain, use very little mental energy to do stuff. The downside to that is that we're not forming new memories. So by making these concepts novel, by making them strange, you're adding that novelty to your brain that forces you online to use more mental energy, and that will actually give you better memories as you go forward. So the more ridiculous, I don't know about Barb and barbed wire, that's a little dark, but the flamingos and, you know, maybe Barb has a barbed wire tattoo. I don't know. But the idea of her tangled in barbed wire just sounds dark
0: to me. How about just Neil and kneeling down?
2: Yeah, that's good. I like that. Okay. But this idea of making the image
0: as... Oh, John, and you picture a toilet, you know, that kind of thing.
2: Okay, yeah, exactly.
0: I think I got
2: toilet
0: it.
2: A toilet with blonde hair. And then boom, I thought of John Tesh.
3: 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I've been surfing here since I was a kid. Now, seeing my grandson out on the water, it means everything to me. Watching him and taking in the blue waves, the sea breeze, the blurry horizon.
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1: Partly cloudy overnight, a low in the low 70s. But Thursday and Friday, far fewer showers, and it's all about the heat. A lot of sunshine both days. High temperatures, mid-90s, with the heat index climbing above 100. From the Storm Track 9 Weather Center, I'm meteorologist David Glenn.

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0: Because I gotta have faith. I gotta have faith. Because I gotta have faith. I gotta have faith.
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1: All right, ladies, here's a piece of intelligence you can use as ammunition. A recent survey has found that dads spend 7 hours a year hiding from their families in the bathroom. In a survey... Guilty. In a survey of 1,000 fathers, one in three admit to using the bathroom as a getaway when, quote, their other half is nagging them. Whoa. And, quote, to avoid the children. Whoa. The findings also revealed that one out of four fathers say they, quote, don't know how they'd cope with the stress of home life without their bathroom trips. 25% called the bathroom their, quote, safe place.
4: Intelligence for your life.
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0: When you were growing up, did you see any of Jack LaLanne? Did you know who that was?
2: I did. He was in the morning. Jack LaLanne and the guy with the gazelle. I forget what that guy's name was. Those were the two that I saw on the morning shows.
0: Well, yeah, okay. Anyway, so he was very much into isometrics.
2: Uh-huh.
0: So he's like a gym teacher type stuff where you hold and, you know. So the British Journal of Sports Medicine loves isometrics now. They reviewed hundreds of exercise trials, and they found that the wall sit back against the wall was huge. You know, where you slide like you're sitting in an invisible chair, and it dropped the blood pressure numbers by 10 points, nearly twice what cardio did. So you hold the wall sit for 2 minutes if you can. 4 rounds, 3 days a week. I can only get to about a minute 45. Connie can do 6 minutes.
2: It's impressive.
0: But it's incredible. I mean, it's hard to do.
2: So the bottom line with
0: by the way, when you're doing a wall sit, you got to have a chair there. So you know, because
2: you got to have something to stabilize.
0: You can't
2: yourself recover. So the bottom line with the isometric stuff is that, you know, isometric just means isolated movement, no movement. So you are with that, you are putting tension on your muscles, which we know is important for improved balance, improved aging, all of that stuff. We know that our overall improved health needs that sustained tension on our muscles. It's good for us. Why resistance training is so important. But what happens as we age is that our connective tissue, our joints, our ligaments, they get weaker and they start to tear when we put too much stress on our muscles. As a result, isometric is a great way of getting all of the health benefits of resistance training without the tearing of the tendons and ligaments that hold ourselves in place, without the extra pressure there. And so you can get huge benefits in terms of growing those muscles in your legs by doing wall sits on a consistent basis. And it's just good for your overall health and aging.
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1: Partly cloudy overnight, a low in the low 70s. A Thursday and Friday, far fewer showers, and it's all about the heat. A lot of sunshine both days. High temperatures, mid-90s, with the heat index climbing above 100. From the StormTrack 9 Weather Center, I'm meteorologist David Glenn.

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5: Partly cloudy overnight, a low in the low 70s. But Thursday and Friday, far fewer showers, and it's all about the heat. A lot of sunshine both days. High temperatures, mid-90s, with the heat index climbing above 100. From the Storm Track 9 Weather Center, I'm meteorologist David Glenn.

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0: From the Storm Track 9 Weather Center.
5: Partly cloudy overnight, a low in the low 70s. But Thursday and Friday, far fewer showers, and it's all about the heat. A lot of sunshine both days. High temperatures, mid-90s, with the heat index climbing above 100. From the Storm Track 9 Weather Center, I'm meteorologist David Glenn.

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1: Weird sunny 92.3. 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
0: But that's not all, because all entries will be included in a nationwide drawing for $5,000 cash. 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
7: Partly cloudy overnight, a low in the low 70s. But Thursday and Friday, far fewer showers, and it's all about the heat. A lot of sunshine both days. High temperatures, mid-90s, with a heat index climbing above 100. From the Storm Track 9 Weather Center, I'm meteorologist Dave Glenn.

0: From the sunny 92.3 HEP Cooling Studios. 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
4: Partly cloudy overnight, a low in the low 70s. But Thursday and Friday, far fewer showers, and it's all about the heat. A lot of sunshine both days. High temperatures, mid-90s, with a heat index climbing above 100. From the Storm Track 9 Weather Center, I'm meteorologist Dave Glenn.

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1: We're sunny 92.3. 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
12: It's going to be dry and hot for both Thursday and Friday and even right through the weekend. Highs each day reaching the mid-90s, but be aware of the heat index climbing above 100, the humidity. On the Storm Track 9 Weather Center, I'm meteorologist David Glenn.

0: from the sunny 92.3 HEP Roofing Studios. 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
1: We're sunny 92.3 WDEFFM HD1 Chattanooga.

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1: This is not headline news. The U.S. is testing a giant space mirror that reflects sunlight to the Earth. While the people in Phoenix are saying, give us one of those and we'll reflect it to heat Mars. Gen Z is being credited with helping revive the movie theater, even though they'll trash every film on social media before actually seeing it. New Orleans will use AI to answer 911 calls. The AI will know to drop calls of people reporting the Saints' offense is missing. Buffalo Bills fans aren't happy with the new stadium, specifically the blank part where all the Super Bowl banners would go. And two-thirds of Americans say they find groceries unaffordable. Then they continued getting their leg tattooed. This is not headline news.
2: This is not headline news.
3: No, it's not.
2: Good morning. So I'm excited about this. This is happening. See, I'm checking the date here, August 13th. It's Little Friday.
3: It is.
2: It's Friday Eve. The Chattanooga River Games, it's happening starting tomorrow through Sunday, August 14th through the 16th at Ross's Landing. This is one of those events that I think this is like the second or third year that we've had this, but you can watch athletes compete in extreme sports. There's going to be wake surfing. There's going to be a skate ramp. There's going to be a big trampoline. There's going to be some climbing and diving, and this is all free to be a spectator.
3: How exciting to watch!
2: Yeah.
3: It's like extreme games.
2: Yeah, Ross's Landing, and I say this has been maybe I don't know. I'm going to have to check on this. Maybe we've done it longer than two or three years, but it's happening this weekend at the Tennessee River. Downtown, yeah, right in front of pretty much the Tennessee Aquarium at Ross's Landing, right there at the Chattanooga Pier. I'm looking at the T-Dot traffic cameras. We're looking good.
3: Yay, hope it stays that way.
2: Did you see any falling stars? The Perseid Media Shower peaked about 2 o'clock this morning. But you got to be patient with those. You can't just expect to be out there for 2 minutes and go, okay.
3: Yeah, I saw 10.
2: So, no. Yeah. So you didn't see any?
3: I did not.
2: Yeah, I've looked. But anyway, the sun's going to be up here in about an hour or so. So I don't know. I know a lot of folks saw the eclipse, the partial eclipse in parts of Rome. This time next year, we're going to have a partial eclipse. And the best place to see it will be Egypt.
3: Really? You going to go?
2: Maybe. I was reading where folks in Iceland saw the best view of the eclipse as well, which makes sense.
3: Yeah, it wasn't a great view from here to see the eclipse, but like extreme Alaska, it was.
2: All right, heads up. We're going to give you the Sunny 92.35K keyword, and with this special keyword, you key it into our website. That's all you have to do. Just type the word that we give you, and you'll be instantly in for this $5,000 in back-to-school cash.
3: Nice.
2: Yes, back-to-school we go.
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2: But that's not all, because all entries will be included in a nationwide drawing for $5,000 cash. 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There's still plenty of summer left, so make it sizzle with $5,000 cash from Sunny 92.3.
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0: We're Sunny 92.3. We've got a lot happening this weekend. We've got the high school football jamboree at Finley Stadium that kicks off tonight. We've got the Chattanooga River Games. We were talking about that earlier. We've got a Splash Summer Youth Arts Festival 10 to 3 at Miller Park.
1: Trivia at the market as well. It's a lot.

0: All right, you ready for your 5K keyword? It's back to school time. $5,000. That's what we're talking about when we say 5K. Also, local concert tickets, too. So get ready to win. 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
1: Assignment is your keyword for today. Assignment. 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
0: Lucy, I always say, do you have homework tonight? She goes, of course, Dad. Math. I always have math.
1: Always. Always.
0: She has a math assignment every night. And that's just part of being a senior, part of being a student, period. 545, assignment. Key that into our website, sunny923.com. Here's Bruno.

0: one of my favorite halftime football halftime shows. Speaking of halftime shows, the NFL, they announced yesterday afternoon that Harry Styles is going to perform a halftime show at a football stadium somewhere over in Europe. But what's something we're going to be talking about here later on in the show.
1: Sounds good to me. Yeah.
0: Sugar.

0: We're sunny 92.3. So this next song by Natasha Bedingfield, A Pocket Full of Sunshine. We've had a lot of sunshine lately. We had some kind of crazy storms too, but hot and humid, 95. It's going to feel like 107
1: warm today.
0: Ooh.

0: thing is a hustle. Quality. Quality is a hustle. It's fake. Doesn't exist. First class is a perfect example of what I'm talking about. First class sucks. It's a chair you can fit in. That's it. That's all it is. But they make coach class so utterly that by the time you get up to first class, you're like, oh my God, this is fantastic. My kneecaps aren't turning inside out from the seat in front of me. I get free orange juice before takeoff? What am I, a princess? This was definitely worth an extra $1,700 to Tampa.
1: To the Rosa on Sunday Night 2.3. Oh, my goodness. The only time I've ever flown first class, because it's very expensive, is when it's a couple of times. There's one time I was coming back. It was from a Coast Guard trip in New Orleans, and it was New Orleans to Atlanta to Chattanooga. And lady goes, is there any way we can switch seats? He's up in first class. He's my boyfriend. I want to sit by him. I said, heck yeah. And but I get up there, and I'm like, okay, this is not what I expected.
2: Really?
1: Now, the thing is, when you go international, and you got the bed, and you got the full, you know, spread. And
2: some friends sent me some pictures recently that were flying international, and I was like, oh, I'm so jealous of that.
1: Yeah, that's the way to travel, first class, when you're going overseas, for sure. All right, time to get up and get going this morning. As we mentioned earlier, it's going to be hot and humid today. 95 for the high. It's going to feel like 107. It's going to be like this for the next several days. My AC unit is going, oh, I think I can. One thing we're going to be talking about, yesterday was Vinyl Record Day, and with it being Wet Nose Wednesday, we took more phone calls about your pets. And today, I really want to hone in on the latest record that you've bought. And it could have been 50 years ago. That's okay. And I'm really kind of curious how much you paid for it. So it's kind of fun going to a record store. And I got a couple of texts, too, yesterday. So, folks, you know, when we teased it, folks wanting to talk about this.
2: Yeah, can't wait to hear.
1: Yeah, several ways you can get in touch with us.
2: You can always text us, 423-642-9236. You can call us, same phone number. And, of course, you can use the Sunny app as well. We'd love to hear from you this morning.
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0: Celine Dion. She's making a comeback. She's scheduled more concerts for, I think, the end of this year and next year.
1: That's good to hear because her health has been, you know, tough.
0: Yeah. Braves beat

0: Justin Bieber and Sorry.
1: There you go.
0: We're sunny 92.3. Hey, good morning. It's a little Friday. It's a little Friday.
1: Friday Eve. We're almost there.
0: It's Friday Eve. Yeah, exactly. We're getting closer to the weekend. All right, we've got the Sunny Eye Opener. And the reason why I'm playing this NFL theme music, Travis Kelce, he stepped up to the microphone for his first NFL press conference. And, of course, the first question was about his wedding.
1: So of course it was.
0: We'll get to that here in just a second. And also, a Chick-fil-A employee going above and beyond. Like, she really went above and beyond. They usually do, right?
1: They do.
0: We'll talk about it next.

0: The James and Kim Eye Opener. Named after the face you make when you hear about it on Sunny 92.3.
1: So a new parent survey says Barbie is the favorite character of girls ages 3 to 8. Not a big surprise. And Spider-Man is the favorite for boys in that age range. And speaking of Barbie, Barbie's body finally more realistic, but Ken's body

0: So this new study finds that the updated Barbie body now falls within the range of the realistic human body. On the other hand, we've got an issue with Ken's body shape. It's still pretty unrealistic because of his small waist. All right, here's a nice break from everyone complaining about tipping. Now, this deserves a tip, if you ask me. A couple saw a Chick-fil-A worker chasing after a customer who was driving away to take them a coffee they had forgotten at the window.
1: Listen, if you're a business owner and you just saw that lady running after the car to deliver a coffee that the person drove off on all the way to Chick-fil-A, she's on the road running. Listen, if you have that level of service, you will win in business.
0: He is so right. It's so important for us to remember that people don't always remember what you do, but they always remember how you make them feel. And this girl ran, I mean, it wasn't just in the parking lot. I mean, she ran into a busy road down the street to a traffic light. She went a long way to make sure this customer got their hot coffee. All right, Kim, let's talk about some celebrity news. Jason Sudeikis joined Mumford & Sons, one of my favorite bands, on stage Tuesday night at Madison Square Garden to perform their theme song to his show, Ted Lasso.
2: One of my favorite shows. He is just awesome.
0: Yeah, Ted Lasso's funny. Yeah. Oh, my gosh. All right. One last celebrity story, and this is not a big surprise. The Kansas City Chiefs had a press conference yesterday, and when Travis Kelce stepped up to the mic, they wasted no time asking about his wedding. Here's Travis Kelce's response to the first question.
3: It was a fun offseason, man. The wedding was the best night of my life. I appreciate everybody who came out and celebrated and, you know, had fun with us. It was a crazy night. It was full of a lot of celebration, but it's football, baby.
0: And a lot of folks are going, when are we going to see the photos?
2: I know. I'm ready to see some photos from that. But it looked like it was fun.
0: Yeah,
2: and I hope he has a good season.
0: See, ask me if I'm ready to see the photos.
2: You don't care?
0: Ask me if
2: are you ready to see the photos, James?
0: Who cares?

0: Sunny 92.3 with James and Kim in the morning. The Walnut Street Bridge is on schedule. It's on schedule to reopen in late September. Can't wait to walk.
1: I'm glad.
0: Across the Tennessee River via the Walnut Street Bridge. And the Tivoli Theater is on schedule to reopen in late October. So something to look forward to.
1: We've been missing those for several years.
0: Yeah, a couple of years. A couple of years for sure. For sure. Something to celebrate. We're Sunny 92.3.

0: Do you and John have a record player?
1: We do not have a record player.
0: Well, you know, it's so funny because we've got a record player in our den, and then Lucy has one in her room. My daughter has one as well. There's something about playing a record, and we got into this, I don't know, probably about 10 years ago. And the only thing is, like, you're eating around the dinner table, and then you hear this.
1: All right.
0: And then
1: right.
0: You got to flip it, you know?
1: You do.
0: It's not like listening to the radio.
1: We have a bunch of records on the walls, like for art in our, what we call, quote unquote, our music room, which just means it has a set of drums in it.
0: Right. Okay. Yeah. Okay. So we're talking about the latest record you bought. It could have been 50 years ago. It could have been 20 years ago. It could have been yesterday. So we want to know. I was just reading where Brainerd High launched a new music production studio for their students in Suevo. Was hired to facilitate this.
1: He is talented.
0: I couldn't think of anybody better than Suevo to do this. So that's very exciting. But the concert venue, Songbird's donated laptops and special equipment. So this is a lot of fun, knowing that the Brainerd High students are going to get involved with music production. Now, I don't know if they're going to have a record player or not, but we'll see.
2: Well, they better. Let's give them a cart deck also, so they can know what that was like.
0: So that goes deck, back. Yeah. If you've watched Stranger Things, you know what Sam's talking about with a cart deck. That's like old school. They look like
2: that's old school radio. It looks like eight tracks.
0: Eight tracks. They look like 8 tracks. Yeah, exactly. When I first started working here at Southern Utah 2.3 back in 91, 92, we had the cart decks.
2: Oh, yeah.
0: So that takes me back for sure.
1: I worked at a radio station that even had music on carts back in the day.
0: You'd
1: change them
0: of
1: out.
0: Of course.
1: Oh, yeah. Put the song
0: That's what we had here back
2: That was all our imaging when I started.
1: Yeah, back.
0: You're old.
1: Well, I've worked in this industry. Reel to reels. I started in this industry when I was like 3.
0: So what's the record that you bought? The latest record that you bought, was it 40 years ago, 20 years ago? We want to know. And I got a couple of texts yesterday because we kind of teased this in our promo that ran throughout the day yesterday. And in fact, there's a guy, I'm hoping he gives us a call. His name is Kyle Coffin, and he's associated with Lane Funeral Home with the last name of Coffin. And he has something to do with records. So we'll share our latest record that I bought, Sam bought, and the latest record that Kim has put on the wall. So connect with us. All right, 423-642-9236. You can text, you can call, and also we'd love it when we get comments via the Sunny 92.3 mobile app.
3: Good morning, everyone. I'm Dane Wormlinger, and here's a look at your top headlines this hour. A new agreement reached between Lookout Mountain, Tennessee, and CARTA on the future of the Incline Railway. CARTA will pay a public safety fee to support the town's fire, police, and other emergency services. If the number of riders passes 300,000 per year, CARTA will pay $1 per rider. Meanwhile, the town promises not to impose stricter regulations on passenger fees or rider limits. The debate over Rock City's proposed gondola project continues as residents cite traffic and noise pollution as major concerns. Rock City says the gondolas are designed to produce a level of sound that health officials deem safe. The company says it's hired a third party to conduct a traffic study. Rock City will host input sessions next week. The Volkswagen plant in Chattanooga could be building a new vehicle in the future. A report from Reuters says VW is looking to build a truck at the Chattanooga plant. According to a company source, the automaker wants to expand its presence in a market where pickup trucks and large SUVs remain strong sellers. VW told us they do not comment on speculation. From News Channel 9, I'm Dane Wormlinger.
0: Thank you, Dane. I'm still saying gondola.
1: Gondola.
0: It depends on what part of the country you're from, for sure. All right, hey, we're crash-free at 6:28. Watch out for the kids heading to school this morning.
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0: I said, let me just read this text from Brittany O'Rear. James, I grew up in the burning CD era, so I think the last CD, now we're talking about records, the last CD I bought may have been NSYNC. It was an NSYNC CD. And then she says, James, I was born when you started Sunny 92.3. Way to make me feel old, Brittany. Oh, my word. Okay, so
1: you
0: weren't even born when this song came out. Going back to 1983, here's Genesis, That's All. Thanks a lot, Brittany.

0: You remember when Rachel Platten, we get a phone call from our boss, says, hey, Rachel Platten wants to do an interview. She's in the parking lot waiting for you guys. What are you doing right now? This is on a Saturday.
1: And we were actually had an event that day, so we weren't far from here.
0: Yeah, right.
1: So we came in and did an interview with her.
0: Yeah, here's Rachel Platten. Fight song.

heart open. I might only have one match, but I can make an explosion.

0: Not if I left in me.
1: Rachel Platten fight song. When that song first came out, yeah, she stopped by the Sunny Studio. She was coming in from Nashville. She was passing through. But I'll never forget that patch of denim. That she
2: it was
1: wore.
2: The shortest shorts I've ever
1: never,
2: seen.
1: Every time I play her song, I can't help me. It. I just can't help it. It was just this patch of denim, and I'm like, oh my gosh.
2: I think James blushed a little, actually. She is the sweetest,
1: sweet,
2: wonderful human being.
1: And then after she had several hits on the radio, everybody was listening to her, and we would see her on those, State Farm commercials.
2: Right.
1: She would do those State Farm commercials. We saw, especially during football season. We're sunny at 92.3.
3: I was hosting a thing down in Atlanta, where I'm from, and a guy and his wife came up to me, and he said, I guess you've heard of a redneck thing that's ever been told. And I thought I had, but I smiled and talked to him, and the guy said, but we swore if we ever met you that we were going to share this story with you. He said, last Thanksgiving, we went down to South Georgia to visit my wife's family, and while we were there, her brother got his nipple bitten off by a beaver. And I said, you have my attention. And apparently, as they told this story, this young man and his friend were driving down the road, and a beaver ran out in front of them, and they hit it with a car. And in the conversation that ensued following that accident, they decided that they needed this beaver to take to the taxidermist because they didn't know anybody that had a mounted beaver in their home. So they climbed down in the ditch and they found this animal. And she said her brother picked him up by the tail and he said, look, he ain't even bloody or cut up or nothing. And that's about the moment that the beaver came back to life and bit his nipple off. You got to think about that story for a while. I mean, think about it at the hospital later on when the doctor comes in and goes, what's wrong with the guy in room number 3? No, really, what happened to him? Probably the only time in history the headline of the paper could include the words beaver and nipple and nobody would be offended by it.
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0: We're setting 92.3. I don't know where Sam went. So I didn't win the lottery. You didn't win the lottery.
1: I didn't win the lottery.
0: Sam? Oh, it's a mystery. Maybe Sam won the lottery.
1: I wish I did.
0: We haven't seen him in a few minutes. A report looked into ChatGPT and the lottery. And no, it can't help you pick winning numbers. It's all a crapshoot. But it can guide you to less common combinations. So if you do hit, it's less likely you'll have to share it.
1: Oh, boy. It'd be nice to hit, though.

Sunny, 92.3. What a classic. Bryan Adams, Summer of 69. And I always joke, every once in a while when we play that song, I think it was 5 years old when that song was a huge hit on the chart. Always loved it. I always loved it. The last time we saw Bryan Adams here in Chattanooga, he was with his acoustic guitar on a bar stool. And everybody that went to that concert said it was absolutely, it was intimate, and it was just, he talked to the crowd, he played some good music, and everybody just loved it. Bryan Adams on Sunday, 92.3. 6:55, it's time to, hey, we got the weekend is on the horizon. It's Little Friday. It's Friday Eve. We're Sunny.

Get your day off to a great start with Chattanooga's hardest working morning host. And James. Hey. 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

0: New from Mattel, it's Dad Bod Ken. He's got the realistic waist, the comfortable jean shorts, and just enough belly to rest a bowl of chips. Dad Bod Ken comes with his very own grill and a mysterious back injury that nobody can explain.
1: Honey, I'm going to sit down for a minute.
0: Dad Bod Ken, he doesn't have a six-pack. He has a six-pack in the refrigerator. Barbie sold separately. Dad Bod Ken snacks not included.
2: Oh, my word.
3: Oh, that's hilarious.
2: They've changed the Barbie. Now we may need to change the Ken, and we'll talk more about this right around 8:20 in the Sunny Buddy 2.3 eye opener. We're James and Kev in the morning. Good morning. Time to get up and start your day. It's going to be hot. It's going to be humid. 95 for the high. First record you ever bought. Do you remember?
4: First one.
2: First one you ever bought. I know that goes back because you've got a bunch. How many records do you think you have, Producer Sam?
4: That I've been gifted and inherited, I've probably got about 300 to 400.
2: Goodness gracious.
3: Wow. That's
4: not
3: crazy.
4: Not including 45s. That's only 33s and some 78s.
2: Okay.
3: That's crazy.
2: Okay, what's the last record that you bought?
4: The last 45 I bought was Bare Naked Ladies 1 week, so I put it in the jukebox. The last one, 33 I was given, was 2 years ago for my birthday, which was Back to the Future soundtrack. And the last 33 that I remember buying was back when Goo Goo Dolls were here, and I wanted them to have something to sign when we talked with them.
2: Oh, cool. I forgot you had a jukebox. How many 45s do you think you have in your classic jukebox?
4: Well, in the jukebox, it's an 80 selection, so it's got 40 in it. But sitting off to the side, I've got a few hundred.
3: Wow.
2: The latest.
4: Well, I went dumpster diving when a jukebox store closed down, so I got a lot of records that way, too, for the 45s.
2: The latest 45 I bought was Spandau Ballet and True. That was back when... The
4: you
2: record bar.
4: That fist.
2: Right. The record bar was open at Eastgate Mall. That goes back to the 80s for sure.
3: That's funny.
2: All right, real quickly, we're going to get back to a lot of your text and your phone calls, especially during the 7 o'clock hour. We're talking about the latest record that you bought. We're talking about vinyl on the show today. Hey, we're crash free right now.
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2: Brent Burks with the McMahon Law Firm, he's become like a dear friend of mine. I've had him on not only the radio for years, but he's been a special guest just about every other week on This and That. If Brent's not on with me, Jay Kennemer is on with me with the McMahon Law Firm. 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
2: Linda Hobbs, thank you very much for the heads up on this. We got a stalled vehicle causing a problem. Eastbound on 24. We got a broken down car on the bridge over Nickajack. Right hand lane is blocked.
9: From the sunny 92.3 HEP Cooling Studios. 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

0: be me.
1: This is something that you'll probably see while you're scrolling on social. You'll see on the news today. Authorities are looking into a new device that's out there. It's a de-escalation device. It reminds me like of the UGG gloves, but they shock. And so they could replace taser guns.
2: Oh, that would be good.
1: It would shock the possible criminal. So a lot of talk about this here in the last couple of days. We're studying 92.3.

0: So here I am talking about these de-escalation devices. It's like the UGG of glove. The glove that you put on to pick up a hot pan.
1: Yeah.
0: Well, you just had to go there. You just had to go, I'd like to have some de-escalation shocking
1: gloves. Anytime you said something I didn't like, I could just go zzzz.
0: See, that's the thing is, here I am trying to enjoy that Billy Joel song, and you're wanting to shock me. Here I've been so nice to you all the entire show since we kicked off at 5 o'clock this morning.
2: Who's ready for an awesome day?
3: I should be. I'm left-handed.
4: Are you right-handed or left-handed?
3: She's left-handed.
5: I thought I was left-handed.
6: I'm left-handed.
7: See, I'm a southpaw.
8: Southpaw.
7: A southpaw means you're left-handed.
9: I'm left-handed.
10: It's International Left-Handers Day.
6: Sinister being Latin for left-handed.
11: Raise your left hand.
12: I see you're left-handed.
13: Happy International Left-Handers Day.
14: It's showtime.
0: It's showtime. It's left-handed day every day in my household. Lucy is left-handed. Gracie is left-handed. My wife, Christy, is left-handed. Even my dog shakes with his left paw.
1: That's funny.
0: Is that not crazy?
1: So, yes. Yeah. You are?
0: I'm right-handed.
1: Right-handed.
0: I'm right-handed. So that's just the way it goes in my household.
1: That's funny.
0: They're all three ambidextrous. Chrissy's not necessarily ambidextrous.
1: My mom was, but they back in the day, they made you write with your right hand.
0: Oh.
1: Yeah.
0: Okay.
15: Yeah, they tried that with me.
1: Nope.
0: They tried. They tried a lot of things with you, Sam.

0: making me.
1: So it's National Left-Handers Day.
2: Woo!
1: Yeah, okay. It's Producer Sam, are you left-handed?
2: I am.
1: You are, okay. All right.
2: I'm in my right mind.
1: Oh, you're... Brandon Carnes, he just texted us, 3 of my 4 children are left-handed.
0: Wow.
1: Yeah, it's a day to celebrate if you're left-handed. Teddy Swims on Sunday. Something

0: Teddy Swims, Lose Control. We're setting 92.3. By the way, we're giving away more Teddy Swims in our 92.3 5K keyword contest. And we're going to give you that keyword coming up here in just a few minutes. We're giving away Olivia Dean and Teddy Swims tickets every week.
1: That's right. So lots and lots of tickets for you. So make sure you grab that word in just a few minutes.
0: A few moments ago, we were talking about this, where authorities, and you'll see this on social media, you'll see this on the news, if you're going to be watching anything today. Authorities are looking into these de-escalation gloves. They're electric shocking gloves to possibly replace the taser gun. And I got a lot of questions about this, but I will never forget about 20, maybe even 30 years ago when the Chattanooga Police Department, Hamilton County Sheriff's Office, when they started implementing these taser guns and they wanted some of the media to get tasered.
1: And did you do it?
0: I'll never forget taking that phone call. And I said, let me think about this for a second. No, I have no desire
1: to
0: get tased. No,
1: yeah,
0: I don't want to get shocked on purpose.
2: She's

0: we're setting 92.3. We're talking about vinyl. We're talking about records. When's the last record that you bought?
1: I can't even remember. Think
0: about that for a second. Hello.
2: Now, I don't know if this was my last album to buy, but my probably most memorable one was a Rare Earth album, and it was shaped like a, you know, military knapsack, little backpack.
0: Huh, okay. So
2: that's the one I remember the most.
0: What year was that?
2: Like, I remember that.
0: I mean, does that, because I'm not familiar with that band. What, I mean, was that 80s, 90s?
2: It was early 80s.
0: Early 80s. Okay, that's what I was thinking. So, because here's what I want to know. It's like records. Oh, I love going to a record store. And I have this mindset sometimes when I leave the house, I'm going to get a Michael Jackson Thriller record. I get there and it's like $50 or more. And the last record I bought was $4. It was a David Crosby record.
1: Wow.
0: And I didn't even buy it. Lucy bought it for me. So what were records going back in the 80s for?
2: I do not remember.
0: Maybe
2: I do remember. I still have all of my albums.
0: Oh, do you really? Okay. And I bet you don't.
2: Yeah.
0: I bet you don't have a record player.
2: I do, actually.
0: Oh, you do? Okay. Okay.
2: I still have my original Sony record player.
0: Oh, nice. Nice.
1: Wow.
0: Some of those old school record players, you know, with the nice speakers. That's a good sound.
1: Yeah.
0: I love that scratchy sound of a record. I just love it. I don't like it when it skips. That's the only thing about records.
2: Right. Yeah, y'all still have one, because every time we come over, you're playing a record.
0: We're always playing records. That's right.
1: That's kind of cool.
0: Right. Yeah. Hey, thank you, Chris. Thanks for jumping in this morning.
1: It makes me want to go get a record player, because I don't have one.
0: Yeah.
1: And I Googled his Rare Earth while he was talking. That record's going for $44 right now.
0: Oh, of course it is.
1: That's wild.
0: I want somebody to tell me what records were back in the 80s. Like,
1: I can't remember. I don't know.
0: Store. I want to say, it depends if it's 45 or one of the big ones. Yeah. So, I remember mowing yards and I had enough for a record, but I don't remember. $5, $10. All right, somebody let me know. It's news time now.
3: Good morning, everyone. I'm Dane Wormlinger. And here's a look at your top headlines this hour. A new agreement reached between Lookout Mountain, Tennessee and CARTA on the future of the Incline Railway. CARTA will pay a public safety fee to support the town's fire, police, and other emergency services. If the number of riders passes 300,000 per year, CARTA will pay $1 per rider. Meanwhile, the town promises not to impose stricter regulations on passenger fees or rider limits. The debate over Rock City's proposed gondola project continues as residents cite traffic and noise pollution as major concerns. Rock City says the gondolas are designed to produce a level of sound that health officials deem safe. The company says it's hired a third party to conduct a traffic study. Rock City will host input sessions next week. The Volkswagen plant in Chattanooga could be building a new vehicle in the future. A report from Reuters says VW is looking to build a truck at the Chattanooga plant. According to a company source, the automaker wants to expand its presence in a market where pickup trucks and large SUVs remain strong sellers. VW told us they do not comment on speculation. From News Channel 9, I'm Dane Wormlinger.
0: Thank you, Dane. 727, I'm looking at the TDOT traffic cameras. I don't see anything major to get in your way. Good news, a few moments ago, the TDOT helped with that stalled vehicle that was causing a big problem on eastbound 24 over Nickajack. No longer an issue. Thank you.
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0: 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And she always says, Dad, it's always math. It's always math.
1: Okay, what is your keyword for today? It happens to be assignment.
0: Of course.
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1: So if you want to discover all the great music of the 70s, which a lot of kids are into classic rock today, why not listen to it in its purest original form?
2: Excuse me, the record's stuck. The record's stuck. The record's stuck.
3: That's the worst when you're wanting to listen to a good record and it starts skipping, for sure. See, Kimberly Riggs, I'm so glad you brought this up. Thank you so much for the text this morning. Do you guys remember back in the 80s and early 90s when they had those Columbia record offers when you paid a penny, then you got to pick 10 or 12 albums, and then you had to pay a few more after that at a regular price of around $15.
4: Wow.
3: I'll never forget, I'm at daycare, and this guy, and I'm like, I don't know, 8, 9 years old, this guy says, hey, I'm picking out 10 records, and they're free. I go, really?
4: Really?
3: And I said, he goes, yeah, look at this piece of paper. And take a look at it. And I was like, ooh, Indiana Jones.
4: The soundtrack?
3: Yeah, the soundtrack. But yeah. I'm trying to think. It was the first one. Raiders of the Lost Ark.
4: Okay.
3: And anyway, the thing is, I was like, wait, you mean you're going to order this for me and I get it for free? And, it, you know, like, yeah, 2 months later, it comes in the mail. But that brought back some great memories, Kimberly.
4: I remember seeing those. I don't know if my parents did them or not, but gosh. Because I feel like my dad had a record collection. But
3: I know my grandparents did.
4: And I had a few.
3: Yeah.
4: But I had a lot of cassettes.
3: We're having fun talking about your first record. Maybe I really want to know the last record that you bought. You know, a lot of folks getting into this record thing, especially the last several years.
4: It's cool that it's come back.
3: Yeah, it is. It is. Hello, Sonny.
5: Hello, James. You were talking about the record thing there. This is something you might relate to. I used to do a DJ in roller skating rinks, and I have some the disco mix that are still in the original packaging.
3: Oh, wow.
5: And have never been opened.
4: Oh, cool.
3: Never been opened. Wow.
5: Never been opened. I never opened them.
3: Were they 45s?
5: No. Oh. No, they were the 78s. They were the big ones.
3: Oh, the big ones. Yeah, the 78s. Okay. Wow. Okay.
5: Yeah.
3: You know, I've always wondered because, you know, I grew up late 70s, early 80s, and when you were spinning the discs, they say, did they ever skip with the kids on the roller skating rink?
5: Oh, yes, absolutely. Absolutely.
4: Fun, though.
3: Okay. Hey, and maybe you can answer this question for me. Can you remember how much a record was back at, you know, in mid 80s, early 80s?
5: Well, I mean, the 45s, I think we were paying like, what, $1.50, $2.50 or something like that.
3: Yeah.
5: Depending on who the artist was.
3: Uh-huh.
5: But the 78s, I think they were like $8.
3: Okay, that's what I was thinking. I was thinking around $10. Okay. All righty. Hey, thanks for chiming in this morning. And how many records?
5: Not a problem.
3: How many records do you think you have?
5: Oh, I would say right now probably over 100.
3: Okay.
4: Wow.
3: Okay, wow. I got a friend of mine that I work with at Channel 9. He had thousands of records. He sold those records to pay off a massive medical bill.
4: Really?
3: Yes.
5: Wow.
4: Yeah.
3: All righty. You have a great day.
5: You do the same. Thank you.
3: Thank you. Bye-bye. We're going down memory lane this morning talking about our records, the last record we bought. Hey, good news, we are crash free.
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0: All I got to say is stay hydrated, whatever you're doing, but especially if you're an athlete, you're going to be doing anything outside. I mean, just stay hydrated. Keep the water and, of course, the electrolytes flowing in your body. The high school football jamboree is at Finley Stadium. This all kicks off tonight. Get your ticket. And by the way, there's going to be bands there.
1: Oh, that's neat.
0: The high school bands will be there this year. I think they started that last year. So I couldn't imagine a pep rally or a jamboree without a high school band.
1: I think the first game's at 6:30 tonight.
0: That's right. So, yeah. And be looking for Sunny 92.3 and the entire crew showing up your high school football game, because we're going to be at a different one every single Friday night all season long. We're Sunny 92.3.

So different mosquito species differ with different people. So they prefer different people, I should say. We'll talk more about this here in just a little bit. I don't know if you've been eaten up by mosquitoes, and then the person next to you, like, oh, this is not bothering me. We'll explain this coming up after Blind Melon. We're studying 92.3.

0: My poor wife, she has gone through so much the last few weeks. We're Sunny 92.3. We're James and Kim in the morning. So it was, I don't know, it was like 5 weeks ago. She got back from a trip on the beach with one of her close friends. And she goes, James, I think I've got a sty. That's what the pharmacist says. And I met her at the car when she pulled up after being gone 3 or 4 days. Right. And I go, I think that's shingles. And she goes, what? And so sure enough, we went to the doctor and it was shingles. So she has shingles.
1: Shingles is so painful.
0: Yeah. So she's gotten over that now. She's eaten up with sugar bites.
1: No.
0: Yep. So here I am. We're out where my daughter, Lucy, and I, we go hunting. And we were kind of prepping for hunting season. And Christy likes to be out there in the woods with us. And she kept itching the last couple of days, just itch.
1: No.
0: So I said, we were laying in bed last night. And I said, because at first she thought it was poison ivy. And I go, you know what I think you have? Those are chiggers.
1: Oh, boy. Yeah.
0: So she looked them up and she was like, chiggers. So we were looking up different remedies of how to take care of a chigger.
1: I think when I was a kid, you got like
0: the fingernail polish.
1: Yeah. Nail polish.
0: Now this is what I read on the internet last night. That's always been a myth. Because I did that as a kid as well. And you don't do that.
1: It's a myth?
0: That's what it said. So
1: the interwebs told you what to do.
0: Yeah.
1: So, okay. That must be a myth then. I think I did it as a kid, though.
0: But she's...
1: Bless her heart. It looks like
0: she's got
1: a lot.
0: It looks like she's got chicken pox.
1: Golly. I feel so bad for her.
0: Anyway, let's talk about this new study. This new study found that different mosquito species prefer different people, which means being irresistible to one type doesn't mean every mosquito is lining up for a bite. Apparently, mosquitoes are more attracted to our skin bacteria and the chemicals we naturally release.
1: Wow. Okay.
0: Have you ever been somewhere and you're getting bitten by a bunch of mosquitoes and the person next to you goes, they're not bothering me?
1: I know. I have been there.
0: Yeah. I think a lot of us have been.
1: Uh-huh.
0: Researchers also hope that this could help develop more targeted mosquito repellents in the future instead of relying on a one-size-fits-all approach.
1: That would be really, really good then.
0: And we've really dealt with mosquitoes lately because we've had this, this tropical weather the last, several weeks in summer where it's real dry and humid and rain in the afternoon. Goodness gracious.
1: Sticky.
0: Yeah, very sticky. Yeah, mosquitoes are having a heyday.
1: They need to go away.
0: Speaking of hunting season, I counted 38 deer in the McDonald area, like from Bradley County into through McDonald to Appison, 38 deer. Lucy counted 42. They're all over the place.
1: You were just driving?
0: Yeah, we were just driving.
1: That many deer?
0: Yes.
1: You're kidding.
0: No, I am not kidding. I've never seen so many deer in my life. Hopefully, hopefully they don't run out in front of somebody. You got to be careful.
1: Yeah, you do have to be really careful. That's a lot of deer.
0: That's a lot of deer. Oh, yeah. Yeah.
1: Did you see an elk? Someone sent us a picture of an elk.
0: Yeah, Patrick Butler sent a picture of an elk in Cleveland, and I thought he was messing with me.
1: And it's not a joke.
0: No,
1: that's crazy.
0: I said, is this AI? Are you kidding me? So, all right. As far as accidents go, we've got an accident now with injuries. It came down as a stalled vehicle, then it came down as a minor crash. Now we've got the fire department and an ambulance on the scene. Northbound 75 just past East Brainerd. So northbound 75 just past East Brainerd. Watch out for a crash.
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0: What is your school bus driver's name?
1: I think Miss Amy.
0: Miss Amy. Oh, you need to know your school bus driver's name, okay?
1: All right.
0: Okay. Yeah, and tell her we said thank you for listening to Sunny 92.3, okay?
1: All right, and I really appreciate it, too.
0: Thank you. Yeah, make sure, hey, students, there's a lot of school bus drivers that has Sunny 92.3 cranked up every morning. And you appreciate your school bus driver. And Quinn, we know you do. We know you do.
2: Yes, very much.
0: Yeah, you have fun at school today. He's going, fun, school? In the same sentence.
2: Nah.
0: What? Charlene. Miss Charlene was my school bus driver.
2: Nice.
0: Yeah, we every like Christmas, we'd give her like a little like ornament or treat or something like that. So,
2: yeah. Aww.
0: Yeah, spoil your school bus driver.
2: Absolutely.
0: All right, we appreciate him. 808, we're setting that 2.3.

0: Sing It, Steve Perry.
1: Love that. Love this ending. Yeah.
2: Here we go. Big ending.
3: If the fastest growing sport in America is stressing you out, you may be suffering from PTSD, pickleball traumatic stress disorder.
4: I can't remember the score.
5: Replay, that ball rolled onto the court.
6: Kitchen,
5: I wasn't in the kitchen.
6: It's just recreational. Why is everyone so angry?
3: If you can't remember whose serve it is, repeat annoying phrases like, in the middle solves the riddle, or wake up screaming, it's 0-0-2! You may have PTSD.
6: I still hear the pop, pop, pop.
3: Remember, it's just a game. Unless you're playing Doris.
6: She was only 83 and she still beat me.
3: PTSD. Pickleball traumatic stress disorder. Because it's never just a friendly game.
7: Woo! Yeah!
2: I love that.
1: Okay. You know, I'm not a competitive person by any means.
2: Right. No, yeah, you are.
1: Huh? What are you talking about?
2: Yes, you are.
1: So I remember one time I was at the tennis courts and I was waiting for my tennis partner. And then this was just a couple of years ago, but somebody approached me and said, hey, can you warm us up? There's three of us and we were playing pickleball and because we're waiting on our pickleball partner to arrive. I said, yeah, sure. And I played for about 20 minutes and it was like. Oh, I felt like I was almost about to get into a fight. And we were just practicing.
2: That's
1: now,
2: hilarious.
1: I'm not that way. I mean, obviously, I wouldn't get into a fight. But it was the three of us were. It was so funny how competitive we were. And that was a lot of fun. And that was just a practice round. That was before their pickleball person came.
2: Actually showed up. That's funny. Exactly. That's so funny.
1: You know,
2: there's a cute movie called Dink that's about pickleball.
1: Yeah, right?
2: It's a cute movie. Seriously.
1: What platform is that on? Because we've promoted it. We've talked about it
2: on the show.
1: Is it Apple? Okay. That's
2: maybe
1: probably why I haven't seen it.
2: I don't know. I'll have to.
1: Yeah, somebody let us know about this.
2: I think it is. I don't know. I watched it and it was super cute.
1: Yeah,
2: because I don't know a ton about pickleball.
1: Google,
2: but
1: will
2: I think
1: tell
2: I'm
1: us.
2: Probably going to get some pickleball rackets.
1: Yeah, it's fun playing pickleball, but yeah, I can get into it, like really into it, you know, for sure. Lucy was at the pickleball courts last night, and it's always been a rule with both of my daughters, if they're going out on a date or they're getting late, you know, coming home from with a bunch of friends at church, if daddy's asleep, you wake me up. And so Lucy just texted me before she got out of the car to school, and she goes, Dad, I tried to wake you up last night. I even tickled your feet to let you know. And I didn't budge. I didn't
2: you were
1: budge.
2: Out.
1: I mean
2: you
1: to tell out. You, I was out. And went to bed pretty early, too. So, but she made it home okay.
2: Good. Glad to hear it.
1: Home okay. Tom Petty now on 70.2.3.

0: I listened to Tom Petty's Greatest Hits album just a couple of days ago, and oh, I love Tom Petty. We're James and Kim in the morning. Drew Mullins, thank you very much. Yeah, Apple TV, that's the platform that Dink is
1: on. That movie we were talking about, yeah. Thank you, Drew.
0: Yeah, we appreciate you, Drew. Thanks for texting the text line. Here's Prince.

0: classic Prince song, Purple Rain. We're setting at 82.3, 821. We've got the Sunny Eye opener that's coming up at 824, coming up here in less than 4 minutes. Travis Kelce was asked about his wedding at his very first NFL press conference. And not a big surprise,
1: no,
0: right?
1: No, not at all.
0: The first one before the season starts, that is. We'll talk about what he said. And we'll talk about Barbie. And, of course, we'll talk about Ken.
1: Barbie and Ken.
0: They're in the news this morning. And I love how this Chick-fil-A employee went above and beyond. You know, most Chick-fil-A employees, they go above and beyond. But this one employee went, like, way above and beyond.

0: The James and Kim Eye Opener. Named after the face you make when you hear about it on Sunny 92.3.
1: So a new parent survey says Barbie is the favorite character of girls ages 3 to 8. Not a big surprise. And Spider-Man is the favorite for boys in that age range. And speaking of Barbie, Barbie's body, finally more realistic, but Ken...

0: So this new study finds that the updated Barbie body now falls within the range of the realistic human body. On the other hand, we've got an issue with Ken's body shape. It's still pretty unrealistic because of his small waist. All right, here's a nice break from everyone complaining about tipping. Now, this deserves a tip, if you ask me. A couple saw a Chick-fil-A worker chasing after a customer who was driving away to take them a coffee they had forgotten at the window.
1: Listen, if you're a business owner and you just saw that lady running after the car to deliver a coffee that the person drove off on all the way to Chick-fil-A, she's on the road running. Listen, if you have that level of service, you will win in business.
0: He is so right. It's so important for us to remember that people don't always remember what you do, but they always remember how you make them feel. And this girl ran, I mean, it wasn't just in the parking lot. I mean, she ran into a busy road down the street to a traffic light. She went a long way to make sure this customer got their hot coffee. All right, Kim, let's talk about some celebrity news. Jason Sudeikis joined Mumford & Sons, one of my favorite bands, on stage Tuesday night at Madison Square Garden to perform their theme song to his show, Ted Lasso.
2: One of my favorite shows. He is just awesome.
0: Yeah, Ted Lasso's funny. Yeah. Oh, my gosh. All right. One last celebrity story, and this is not a big surprise. The Kansas City Chiefs had a press conference yesterday, and when Travis Kelce stepped up to the mic, they wasted no time asking about his wedding. Here's Travis Kelce's response to the first question.
3: It was a fun offseason, man. The wedding was the best night of my life. I appreciate everybody who came out and celebrated and, you know, had fun with us. It was a crazy night. It was full of a lot of celebration, but it's football, baby.
0: And a lot of folks are going, when are we going to see the pictures?
2: Ask me if
0: I care about
2: James, are you so excited that you want to see the pictures?
0: Let me think about this for a second. No! Who cares? Okay, I'm excited for both of them. All right, I'm a Travis Kelce. Yes, I'm not a Swiftie, but I do like
2: Taylor Swift. I'm a Swiftie.
0: We're crash free right now.
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0: Meteorologist Olivia Glass from the Storm Track 9 Weather Team. We're talking about dangerous heat again today. It's going to feel like 105. Doing anything outside, be careful. Check on your neighbors. Make sure they're hydrated. And let's take care of our pets as well. But very few storms this afternoon.
2: That's good.
0: Hit and miss. It'll be isolated if we get a thunderstorm. 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
1: Good morning, James. How you doing?
0: Well, hey, truck driving Mike. Where are you right now?
2: Buddy, I am on 75 going southbound. And the reason I was calling to let all the lovely listeners out there, let them know, hey, before you get to Rocky Face going south, get in the middle in the left lane, because the right lane is going to be shut down. So they're doing road work.
0: Yeah, they've been doing road work for the last few weeks there. Okay, yeah. Are you how fast are you going right now?
2: I am doing 65 miles per hour.
0: Okay. Oh, okay. Right. What lane are you in right now?
2: I'm past Fulton Avenue. I'm in the far the right lane.
0: Okay, you're trucking along.
2: I'm driving 65 in a Peterbilt.
0: I was wondering if you're in a Mack, a Bobo, or a Peterbilt.
3: Peterbilt.
2: Hey, 10-4. But other than that, once you get past Rocky Face, smooth sailing.
0: Okay, good to know. Good to know. Thank you, my friend.

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2: So if you want to discover all the great music of the 70s, which a lot of kids are into classic rock today, why not listen to it in its purest original form?
3: Excuse me, the record's stuck. The record's stuck. The record's stuck.
4: Hey, I wanted to chime in on Rex.
0: Yes.
4: This goes back to the 50s. First record I ever bought was a read-along. You had a booklet as well as a record, and it was the story, Walt Disney, the story of Pinocchio.
0: Oh, yes.
4: And when the dog barked, you turn the page.
0: Oh,
5: that's
0: wow.
5: So cool.
0: Yes, you know what? Wow, now, you're taking us back. I remember I had a storybook. It was story time on the record player with Pinocchio. Also, wow, you just sparked a memory. We also had the same one, same type of story time record. It was the Jungle Book.
4: Uh-huh.
0: Yeah.
4: That's a classic. The most recent music that I purchased was the complete piano jazz series by Marion McPartland, and it was all of her NPR radio broadcasts.
0: Oh, wow.
4: So I'm very proud of my record collection. I remember when I was a preteen, and I joined the Columbia Record Club, and
0: yes.
4: The records were $2.99. And with shipping and handling, it came to $3.27.
5: Goodness.
0: Kimberly Riggs, she's a Sunny listener. She just texted us about Columbia Records and those record deals that you could do. My mom always warned me about that. Like, you know,
5: there's a catch.
0: There is a catch. You're going to be paying more the more you get and all that good stuff. But because once they get you, they got you. And I was talking about this a little while ago. My first record with Columbia Records and that company, you know, that catalog. It was Indiana Jones. It was a soundtrack to the Raiders of the Lost Ark. So
4: yeah, well, back then you signed up for a particular division, and they would automatically send you your record of the month.
0: Okay.
4: And I joined classical and jazz and easy listening, and my mother freaked out.
0: Thanks for allowing us to go down memory lane.
4: Yeah, they're wonderful, and if you keep them well, they will last you more than your own lifetime.
0: That's true.
5: Yes.
0: That's very true. So, that's very true.
4: Well, thanks for all you do for our community, and have a wonderful day.
0: You as well. Thanks for the phone call. I want to thank everybody that chimed in on the subject about your the latest record that you bought.
5: It was really fun. Or
0: when was your first record that you remember that you bought? Right now, we're crash-free. Thank goodness.
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0: I'm going to be saying this a lot at the Chattanooga Market this Sunday. How did he know that? That's so impressive.
1: It's trivia.
0: Yeah, it's a brand new thing. We've never done this before. At the Chattanooga Market this Sunday, it's trivia day. So have fun showing off what you know about food and history and pop culture. Random trivia questions.
1: It's going to be fun.
0: Yeah.

0: Who's bad? Michael Jackson, bad, on Saturday, 92.3. Coming up here in about 3.5 minutes, I'll share with what Paris Hilton, Michael Jackson, oh, not Paris Hilton, but Paris Jackson had to say yesterday about her childhood with her dad, Michael Jackson. So we'll talk more about that here in just a little bit. Also, Frozen 3, the countdown is on for Frozen 3.
1: It's coming.
0: It is coming. By the way, getting back to Michael Jackson, see, I'm scrolling through our text messages this morning. A bunch of them. Josie Boyd, she goes, I actually bought my Michael Jackson record. Am I reading this right? At Aldi? And then she also bought a Queen record at Cracker Barrel. Now, I know Cracker Barrel has records.
1: Do they? Okay.
0: Yeah, they do. Oh, yeah. I think I bought a record at Cracker Barrel, but I didn't think Aldi.
1: You never know what you're going to find there.
0: Yeah, you're right. Yeah, get your grapes and get a Michael Jackson
1: album.
0: Thriller album. Yeah. Josie, thank you very much for chiming in this morning. Congratulations, by the way, to
1: Brittany O'Rear. She picked up Pentatonix tickets this morning.

0: We're studying 92.3 with James and Kim in the morning, and we get tons of phone calls. Not all the phone calls air, make it to the show, and we get tons of texts, too. But Shannon just texted us and said 24 West, question mark. So we're looking at the T-Dot traffic cameras.
1: Not seeing anything.
0: I don't see a slow up. I don't, because it'll show up red on our map here. So if you spotted something, let us know. Okay?
1: Appreciate the text.
0: We played Michael Jackson, and we were talking about Paris Jackson, and in a podcast yesterday afternoon, she said she talked about growing up as Michael Jackson, as her dad. Anyway, Neverland Ranch was off limits.
2: Yeah.
0: Michael Jackson always said that's for the underprivileged kids. And then she said she was on a tight leash, and she also said that it was a big deal that they finished their homework on time to get free time on the weekend.
1: Oh, okay.
0: So, yeah.
1: Sounds like he was a good dad there.
2: Very structured.
0: Yeah, right. Very structured. Yeah, exactly. So, I'm glad she didn't say anything negative, you know, about, you know, growing up with.
1: I don't think she ever has spoken negatively about Michael Jackson.
0: I don't think so either. Yeah.
2: Now, Blanket, on the other hand, might.
1: He's
2: still dealing with that trauma of being hung out over the balcony.
0: Oh yeah, that's Michael Jackson's son, right?
1: Yeah.
0: Right. Okay. Well, hey, let's talk about this real quickly. A lot of folks are excited about this. Frozen 3, the countdown is on, and Kristen Bell. Is it Kristen Bell?
2: Yes.
0: She posted this on her Instagram yesterday. Her going into the Disney recording studio.
1: Oh,
0: and
1: boy.
0: So, yeah, it's a big talk that, yeah, they're starting to record the voice work of Disney's animated Frozen 3. And I'm getting ready to hear these songs that will be in our heads until the day we die.
1: Just let it go.
0: just let it go.
1: Just let it go.
0: Exactly. So, anyway, they're saying November of 2027.
2: I'm ready to go into the unknown again.
1: Oh, boy.
0: So there's something to look forward to, for sure. But it is kind of fun seeing all the voice characters getting ready for Frozen 3.
1: For Frozen 3. I'm ready for a little Olaf again.
0: Yeah, me too. That's my favorite, character, for sure.
2: I just never finished the line in the live-action stuff at Disney at any of the parks where he goes, and I'll do what a snowman does in summer. And you holler melt. He's like, why?
0: Exactly. I'm going to have to rewatch those, Frozen 1 and Frozen 3 for sure. As far as accidents go, we're looking good this morning.
1: Looking great.
0: I don't see anything major to get in your way. Dodge Avenue at East 23rd Street, that accident according to the Chattanooga Police Department. We'll keep you updated.
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0: We're going to kick off the 9 a.m. All Music Hour in 3 minutes.
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0: So this 8-year-old boy caught a piranha. We'll talk more about this here in a second. First, just in case you missed the Study Duddy 2.3 5K back to school keyword, let's give it to you again.
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0: So this kid with his dad, it's, when I say kid, 8-year-old boy, named Seamus Coffee, by the way.
1: Seamus.
0: I do too. He was fishing, and you know he's expecting to basically get a bass or a bluegill. And this this fish that he was reeling in on Ridley Park Lake near Philadelphia, Pennsylvania, he got it, and he goes, "Dad, I caught a piranha." Anyway, his dad took pictures of it, with these razor sharp teeth.
1: Right.
0: And anyway, a reporter asked this kid, "Well, how'd you know it was a piranha?" And I loved his answer. Very quickly, he said, "YouTube." Anyway, it's kind of wild, but some species experts are looking into why this piranha was in this lake.
1: That is wild,
0: yeah,
1: right?
0: That's bizarre. Very invasive, I would think, that you would only find in the Amazon.
1: I would hope that... I would hope you don't get any more of them there.
0: That's
1: we don't need those.
0: That's bizarre. Yeah, leave the piranhas to the Amazon, not Lake Chickamauga. All right, that's going to wrap it up for us. Patty Sanders is coming up next. Have a great day.
2: 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Magic Moment, brought to you by TVFCU, your local financial partner.
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12: From the Storm Track 9 Weather Center.
13: Partly sunny skies and hot for today, with a chance for an isolated storm. Highs in the mid-90s, but feels like temps near 100. Tonight's partly cloudy and muggy, with lows in the mid-70s. Friday and Saturday hold an isolated storm chance, but very hot temperatures. Highs in the mid to upper 90s, but feels like temps between 100 and 105 degrees. From the Storm Track 9 Weather Center, I'm meteorologist Olivia Glass.
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Bethany's song was on. I like that song. Good morning, I'm Patty Sanders. Hello, Thursday midday. Look at that sunshine. Ooh, find some shade and find a pool. It's going to be hot. Downtown Chattanooga, already 79. We're live and we're local middays. We are sunny.

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0: one good thing about Sunny 92.3. We know all the words to all the songs. We always sing along. How are you? We're one day away from the weekend. 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
6: From the Storm Track 9 Weather Center.
0: With about 20% chance of showers to cool us down through Sunday. It's going to be very hot. A pool will be your friend these next couple of days. Highs 94 to 99. That is before we factor in that heat index. So actual temperature 94 to 99 this week in the scenic city. Downtown right now it's 80.
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0: 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And by the way, with our no repeat work days, it's really fresh. We don't play the same song every couple of hours. We don't repeat from 9 to 5. Sunny 92.3. Pentatonics will be on tour for the holidays. They're starting. I'm looking up their tour. James and Kim have their final Pentatonics tickets in the morning. Wonderful a cappella. It's going to be pretty killer. I'm checking out their tour. They'll be in Greenville, South Carolina, Raleigh, North Carolina. Oh, they'll be in Nashville. Those are your tickets. At Bridgestone Arena. Pentatonics, December 9th in Nashville. When in the morning with James and Kim. 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

0: You know, a lot of her songs were written by the same guy, Jim Steinman, that wrote, remember Meatloaf from 70s, 80s? All those great hit songs Jim Steinman wrote for Meatloaf. He also wrote for Bonnie Tyler. I think he wrote that song, Total Eclipse of the Heart. 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
8: From the StormTrack 9 Weather Center.
9: Partly sunny skies and hot for today with a chance for an isolated storm. Highs in the mid-90s, but feels like temps near 100. Tonight's partly cloudy and muggy with lows in the mid-70s. Friday and Saturday hold an isolated storm chance, but very hot temperatures. Highs in the mid to upper 90s, but feels like temps between 100 and 105 degrees. From the StormTrack 9 Weather Center, I'm meteorologist Olivia Glass.
0: Ooh, it's 80 in the Choo-Choo City. Should be good weather for the Summer Youth Arts Festival this Saturday. 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
0: But that's not all, because all entries will be included in a nationwide drawing for $5,000 cash. 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

I played In Vogue a couple of minutes ago. I'll have my final tickets, pair of tickets to see In Vogue, TLC, and Salt and Pepper this weekend in near Nashville in Franklin, Tennessee. Going to be very cool. All the ladies will have that in about an hour right here in Sunday.

0: Smith, our specialty, 80s, 90s, 2K, and today, James and Kim weekday mornings, and John Tesh, tonight at 7 to help you unwind and get ready for another day of work and school tomorrow. Sunny 92.3. 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Brainerd High School on Northmore Road. Now, CSLA is also, it's a big competition among schools. 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So it's a big school competition. 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But the public is invited to donate blood until 2. 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
0: Okay, 94 to 99 through Monday before we figure in that heat index. Going to be dangerously hot. Downtown Chattanooga currently, it's 83.
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quickly in traffic along Dayton Boulevard. There's a water line break and a gas leak. Dayton Boulevard at Hedgewood and Dayton Boulevard at Midvale. So you're going to be slow in Red Bank as they make those repairs. Red Bank today. Sunrise.

Oh, I've got to play that more often. Rush, Rush. Remember that one, Paula Abdul. 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

0: 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Sunny Sports, Braves beat the Mets last night. Freddie Freeman of the Dodgers took a big fall into the dugout during the game last night. He was going after a ball. His hand was raised and he, you know, wasn't watching where his feet were going. He tripped on the top stair and fell down all the stairs into the dugout. It was a pretty big fall. He did get up and walk back out onto the field, but he's probably going to be sore today. And basketball, the Los Angeles Lakers were sold yesterday for a record $12 billion, and that's Sunny Sports.
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0: I produced a Patty's playback for Don Henley, Boys of Summer. 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
7: From the Storm Track 9 Weather Center.
8: Partly sunny skies and hot for today, with a chance for an isolated storm. Highs in the mid-90s, but feels like temps near 100. Tonight's partly cloudy and muggy, with lows in the mid-70s. Friday and Saturday hold an isolated storm chance, but very hot temperatures. Highs in the mid to upper 90s, but feels like temps between 100 and 105 degrees. From the Storm Track 9 Weather Center, I'm meteorologist Olivia Glass.
0: It's 83 downtown Chattanooga. Tropical Storm Lala, I believe is how they're pronouncing it, could be affecting Hawaii possibly by the weekend. Lala is gaining strength in the Pacific. That is could be affecting Hawaii by the weekend. Okay, lunchtime, let's eat.
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JD, you say, how about Mariah? 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How about Mariah?

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4: From the Storm Track 9 Weather Center.
0: And traffic as well along Dayton Boulevard. A gas leak and a water line leak. So Midvale at Dayton Boulevard and also Hedgewood at Dayton Boulevard. If you're in Red Bank, you'll be familiar. So you'll see some flashing lights and some blocked off areas in the orange cones as crews work a water leak and a gas leak there in Red Bank. High the next couple of days, 94 to 99. We're at 87 already, sunny 92.3. Okay, Trish, you asked for

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Jim Brickman fans. 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

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On the back-to-school slider, and you're in for 5K and Teddy Swims tickets as well. Code middays, today's sunny.

0: 80s, 90s, 2K and today, sunny 92.3. We've been down here on the sunny end of the radio dial for 61 years. Wow, that is thanks to you, by the way. Letting the music do the talking during lunch. We'll do it again tomorrow. Sunny 92.3, proud sponsor of the Chattanooga Market. 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Trivia for those of us that love to go, different restaurants here and there and try our hand at geography and math, pop culture, etc. We're going to have a lot of fun.
1: I think you'll find a very similar experience with us this Sunday. 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
10: From the Storm Track 9 Weather Center.
11: Partly sunny skies and hot for today with a chance for an isolated storm. Highs in the mid-90s, but feels like temps near 100. Tonight's partly cloudy and muggy with lows in the mid-70s. Friday and Saturday hold an isolated storm chance, but very hot temperatures. Highs in the mid to upper 90s, but feels like temps between 100 and 105 degrees. From the Storm Track 9 Weather Center, I'm meteorologist Olivia Glass.
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1: We're sunny 92.3. 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

Sunny 92.3 midday traffic. TDOT has just cleared the accident 153 at Highway 58. So you're now clear coming off the dam 153 south. Thank you, TDOT.

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1: Hey, we're James and Kev in the morning. We've got another pair of tickets to see Pentatonix tomorrow morning.
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1: 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Wow. Spinning the discs, they say. Did they ever skip with the kids on the roller skating rink?
3: Oh, yes. Absolutely. Absolutely.
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Sunny 92.3. James and Kim have their final tickets to see Pentatonics at Christmas in Nashville. Going to be an awesome Christmas show. Win in the morning on

0: Yeah. Well, now that you've found us, lock us in. We're down here on the sunny end of the radio dial. And yes, on the radio and online and on your smart speaker. 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I'm on sunny923.com. I clicked Finally Friday. My goodness, are we saving you some money? We're cleaning out the prize room. 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
0: So I'm checking the football schedule. Tennessee Titans start their season tonight. It's preseason. They're in San Francisco. Falcons start their season preseason. Tomorrow night they are hosting the Denver Broncos. It's football time already. Yay. Highs of 94 to 99 through Monday. That's before anybody figures in the heat index. And only a 20% chance to cool us down just a little bit. So downtown Chattanooga, 89, feels as if it's 95 on our skin.
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It's free, and you learn about their canine unit, criminal investigation, just regular citizens learning about the police department. 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Sounds cool.

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0: Wow, we sing along to every song. That's kind of a cool thing. Sunny 92.3 live and local middays. Hello there. I have an extra long stretch of all the good stuff coming up. Entertainment happenings for the day. David Letterman's interview show called My Next Guest Needs No Introduction. That show has been renewed for season 4. And Taylor Swift, she is being inducted into the Nashville Songwriters Hall of Fame. She is the youngest inductee into the Nashville Songwriters Hall of Fame. This comes on the heels of her being inducted into the National Songwriters Hall of Fame earlier this year. Taylor is the youngest songwriter to ever be inducted into that organization as well. Of course she is. And that's entertainment.
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11: 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From the Storm Track 9 Weather Center.
12: Partly sunny skies and hot for today with a chance for an isolated storm, highs in the mid-90s, but feels like temps near 100. Tonight's partly cloudy and muggy with lows in the mid-70s. Friday and Saturday hold an isolated storm chance, but very hot temperatures, highs in the mid to upper 90s, but feels like temps between 100 and 105 degrees. From the Storm Track 9 Weather Center, I'm meteorologist Olivia Glass.
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1: The Storm Track 9 Weather Center.
0: And traffic as well. I'm checking 24 east and west for midday traffic. You're looking good from I-59 to the Ridge Cut over to I-75. Highway 27 Red Bank, no problem. Highway 58 in Harrison, moving well as well. Well, the official high we should reach next couple of days through about Monday or Tuesday will be between 94 and 99. Heat index will definitely be in the triple digits. Downtown Chattanooga, 91.
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0: Our specialty, a little bit of yesterday, a little bit of today, and all the good stuff in between, and with no repeat work days, we've got the better variety. We don't repeat the same songs over and over. Better variety, Sunny 92.3. Baseball action ongoing right now. Reds over the White Sox, 8-4. That's in the fourth inning. Mariners over the Yankees, 1-0. That's in the third. Pirates over the Marlins, 2-0. That's starting the sixth inning. And let's see, the Tigers over the Guardians. That's also in the sixth. Tigers 1, Guardians nothing. Some baseball action right now.
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Sunny 92.3. How's your Thursday? I like to turn back the pages of history, see what was going on. 112 years ago today, Greyhound Bus Company was put out there. It was started by a guy who knew that people didn't have cars, but they needed to get somewhere. There you go. Greyhound Bus Company got its start 112 years ago today. Wow.

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1: I'm John Tesh, and coming up, if walking is your workout of choice, you may want to walk alone. 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
1: So if you're walking for exercise, you may want to ditch your romantic partner and go solo, because couples who walk together for exercise, turns out they don't get the health boost they're hoping for. Purdue University found that both partners slow down compared to when they're walking alone, especially if they hold hands. They looked at romantic couples ranging in age from 25 to 80, and to their surprise, a large number of couples, even if they've been together for years, held hands while they walked. And the researchers say, quote, it's hard to maintain speed with linkage. It turned out people walked fastest when they walked alone and slowest when holding hands with a significant other. So, if you want an emotional boost, walk with a partner. But if you want exercise, the experts say you're better off going for a walk alone. I'm John Tesh with today's Intelligence for Your Life Minute.
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11: Oh, it's going to be dangerously hot these next couple of days. It is mid-August, of course. Highs 94 to 99 through Monday. Lows of 75. 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

0: Today is sunny 92.3. I know you want to get in to win $5,000. What would you do with that money? Would you take a vacation? Maybe go somewhere over fall break? Well, that money could be yours. You just need to know this. Stargazing. Stargazing is your keyword for this afternoon. That's all one word, stargazing. 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
1: All right, problem 75, northbound. We got an accident right after you pass the Franks Road Bridge, right before you get to Hamilton Place. The right lane is going to be blocked at this point. Traffic starting to slow down before you get to East Brainerd Road, so a slow go through there. Northbound, southbound traffic not affected. Everything southbound looks good. 24 eastbound, about 10 or 11 minutes from downtown to the split. Westbound, 24, 12 or 13 minutes from the top of the ridge cut to downtown. 153, no problem between I-75 and the dam. Watch out for an accident at Shallowford Road near Edgemon Forest Lane.
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0: And at 335 75 northbound, still that accident working right before you get to Hamilton Place. The right lane is going to be blocked. Northbound traffic starting to slow down around East Brainerd Road. Southbound traffic not affected. Everything southbound looks good. 24 eastbound, 10 or 11 minutes to get from downtown to the split. Westbound on 24, about 16 or 17 minutes from the split to downtown. 153 southbound slowing down, approaching I-75, and that's primarily because of that accident on 75. Meantime, watch out for an accident Lee Highway in Ooltewah between White Oak Valley Circle and the Bradley County line.
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1: We are today, Sunny 92.3. So I've posted a really good article. It's about a 30-second read at sunny923.com. But did you know that most food date labels are about quality and not about safety? And people throw away a lot of perfectly good food because of it. It's gotten so bad that California is now requiring standardized labels that clearly separate quality dates from the true safety dates. So you may be throwing your food out way too early. Definitely check this article out, sunny923.com.
2: And 75 northbound, still that accident working right before you get to Hamilton Place. The right lane remains blocked. Traffic slowing down before you get to East Brainerd Road. Southbound traffic through there, not affected. Everything southbound is good. 24 eastbound, about 10 or 11 minutes from downtown to the split. Westbound 24, 15 or 16 minutes to get from the split to downtown. Southbound on 153 is slowing down approaching I-75, primarily because of that accident there, 75 northbound. And expect delays Ooltewah, Lee Highway between White Oak Valley Circle and the Bradley County line. We've got an accident there.
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12: From the Storm Track 9 Weather Center.
13: Partly cloudy and muggy, tonight with lows in the mid-70s. Friday and Saturday hold an isolated storm chance, but very hot temperatures. Highs in the mid to upper 90s, but feels like temps between 100 and 105 degrees. From the Storm Track 9 Weather Center, I'm meteorologist Olivia Glass.
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0: out today, Sunny on 82.3, and this is a cool story. A 97-year-old woman in England broke her own Guinness World Record as the world's oldest female wing walker. She's a wing walker. Her name is Betty Bromage, and this is now the sixth time she's been wing walking since she was 87 when she did her first. Her previous record-setting wing walk came in 2022 when she was 93.
1: Are you a bit nervous?
2: No, never nervous. The word can't is not really my vocabulary. I never thought she'd do anything like that.
3: And you are officially amazing!
2: Great. Bit bumpy, but it was great.
0: Wow, that's pretty incredible. Now, she did suffer a stroke a couple of years ago, but she's recovered really well, and that's just absolutely amazing. Congratulations to Betty.
4: And good news, 75 northbound, that accident we had right before you get to Hamilton Place, that's all cleared out of the way, so traffic pretty well back to normal through there. Southbound on 75 looks good. 24 eastbound, about 13 or 14 minutes from downtown to the split. Westbound 24, 20 to 25 minutes from the split to downtown. There is a broken down vehicle right before you get to Germantown. Everything is out of the roadway. Southbound on 27, stacking up to get onto 24 westbound. 153 is good between I-75 and the dam. And we still have that accident working in Ooltewah Highway between White Oak Valley Circle and the Bradley County line.
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Sunny 92.3. I heard a funny story about Shaboozy the other day. Evidently, he was tubing down a river and went past a wedding and started waving. They're like, oh my gosh, that's Shaboozy. Here he is with good news on Sunny 92.3.

0: And at 4:30, 24 eastbound is going to be 14 or 15 minutes from downtown to the split. Westbound 24, 20 to 25 minutes from the split to downtown, then you're good. Southbound 27 lined up to get onto 24 westbound. Northbound 27 is good through town, however, further north. We do have an accident right near the Harrison Lane exit, so expect a bit of a delay northbound through there. 153 southbound slowing down, approaching I-75, no real problem. 75 is good both ways between Cleveland and Dalton.
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By the way, Pink has a teenage daughter that's pursuing a career on Broadway right now, and her mom gave her some advice. 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

0: Claire today, Sunny 92.3. Hey, coming up this Friday, this is going to be fun, at Camp Jordan Arena at the Topgolf that's over there in that area. They are having a fun fundraiser that is going to help buy school supplies and Christmas presents for kids supported by the Eastridge Needy Child Fund. $10 per person. You can start a team, 423-667-9855. That's Debbie with the Eastridge Needy Child Fund. And by the way, that event is happening from 5 until 8 p.m. at Topgolf in Eastridge.
1: And a few slow spots this afternoon. 24 eastbound is going to be about 16 or 17 minutes from downtown to the split. Westbound 24, 20 to 25 minutes from the split to downtown. Southbound 27, lined up to get onto 24 westbound. That earlier accident further north on 27, just north of Harrison Lane. That's all cleared out of the way. 153 northbound, a little busy toward the dam. 153 southbound, slowing down, approaching I-75. 75 northbound, just a bit slow passing Ooltewah. Southbound on 75 is good. And watch out for an accident, Lee Highway at Hickory Valley.
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5: From the Storm Track 9 Weather Center.
6: A partly cloudy sky, quite muggy tonight, and overnight lows in the lower 70s. It's going to be very hot and humid the next several days for Friday all the way through the weekend. Highs each day into the mid and upper 90s, and a heat index going above 105. Only slight chances for pop-up storms each day. From the Storm Track 9 Weather Center, I'm meteorologist David Glenn.
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0: But that's not all, because all entries will be included in a nationwide drawing for $5,000 cash. That's 5K of sizzling summer cash. 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

break. It's like 10,000 spoons when all you need is a knife. It's meeting the man of my dreams and then meeting his beautiful wife. And isn't it ironic? Don't you think?

0: We are today, Sunny 92.3, and this looks like so much fun this weekend. It's the Chattanooga River Games. It's happening Friday through Sunday. It's absolutely free at Ross's Landing. You can watch athletes compete in extreme sports like a wake surf, skate ramp, trampoline, climbing, and diving. And it's all 100% free, so that's happening this weekend on the Tennessee River right in downtown on Ross's Landing.
1: And you're still busy. 24 eastbound, 17 or 18 minutes to get from downtown to the split. Westbound 24, 20 to 25 minutes from the split to downtown. Southbound 27, still lined up to get onto 24. Westbound 153 northbound, a little busy toward the dam. 153 southbound, that earlier accident near Lee Highway, that's been cleared out of the way. Still a bit slow approaching I-75. 75 northbound, slowing down as you pass Ooltewah. Southbound 75 is good. Watch out for an accident, Shallowford Road at Tally Road.
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If you're a big Tears for Fears fans from back in the 80s, Roland Orzabal details grief and health struggles in a new memoir that he just released a week ago. We're Sunday 92.3.

0: And at 5:31, 24 eastbound, still going to take you about 16 or 17 minutes to get from downtown to the Split. Westbound 24, 20 to 25 minutes from the Split to downtown. Southbound 27 lined up to get onto 24 westbound. 153 northbound, a little busy toward the dam. 153 southbound looks good. 75 northbound slowing down as you pass Ooltewah. Southbound on 75, no problem there. Watch out for accidents. 23rd Street at 4th Avenue and also Middle Valley Road at Lower Mill.
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1: 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I know you want to get in to win $5,000. 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Maybe go somewhere over fall break? 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
2: And 24 eastbound is going to be about 14 or 15 minutes to get from downtown to the split. Westbound 24, 20, maybe 25 minutes from the split to downtown. Southbound 27, you're still stacking up to get onto 24 westbound. 153 northbound, slow crossing the dam. We had a broken down vehicle on the dam that was just moved out of the way here in the last 5 or 10 minutes. So still a bit of a slow go crossing the dam toward Hickson. Southbound on 153, everything looks good. 75 is good between Cleveland and Dalton. Watch out for accidents. 23rd Street at 4th Avenue, Middle Valley Road at Lower Mill, and Standifer Gap at Ooltewah Ringgold Road.
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2: From the Storm Track 9 Weather Center.
3: A partly cloudy sky, quite muggy tonight, and overnight lows in the lower 70s. It's going to be very hot and humid the next several days for Friday all the way through the weekend. Highs each day into the mid and upper 90s, and a heat index going above 105. Only slight chances for pop-up storms each day. From the Storm Track 9 Weather Center, I'm meteorologist David Glenn.
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0: From the sunny 92.3 HEP Plumbing Studios. 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
1: Weird sunny 92.3. 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

there today, Sunday night, 2.3. James and I have more Pentatonics tickets to give you tomorrow morning. Make sure you're listening so that you can win those tickets. It's a Christmas show in Nashville, and you know that's going to be one incredible show. I love Pentatonics Christmas music. We're Sunday 92.3. It's Genesis and Invisible Touch.

0: are today, Sunny 92.3. So I posted a really good article. It's about a 30-second read at sunny923.com. But did you know that most food date labels are about quality and not about safety? And people throw away a lot of perfectly good food because of it. It's gotten so bad that California is now requiring standardized labels that clearly separate quality dates from the true safety dates. So you may be throwing your food out way too early. Definitely check this article out, sunny923.com.
1: And 24 eastbound, you got a bit of a slow go through Marion County. We got an accident on the bridge that crosses Nickajack Lake. Now everything's out of the roadway. Traffic just a bit slow there. And then you're going to be slowing down again right before you get to the Lookout Valley exit. You got flashing there, or flashing lights, as everything once again out of the roadway once you get to downtown. Only about 11 or 12 minutes to get to the split. Westbound 24, 10 or 11 minutes from the ridge cut to downtown. 153 is good between I-75 and the dam. 75 looking good between Cleveland and Dalton. And watch out for an accident, Shalford at Northmore.
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10: From the Storm Track 9 Weather Center.
11: A partly cloudy sky, quite muggy tonight, and overnight lows in the lower 70s. It's going to be very hot and humid the next several days for Friday all the way through the weekend. Highs each day into the mid and upper 90s, and a heat index going above 105. Only slight chances for pop-up storms each day. From the Storm Track 9 Weather Center, I'm meteorologist David Glenn.

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Madonna into the groove, Sunny 92.3. It's Kim and Robin in the afternoon. It's time for us to get out of here. Have a super rest of your day. We'll kick off the weekend tomorrow together here on Sunny 92.3.

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1: Hey, we're James and Kim in the morning. 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
13: From the Storm Track 9 Weather Center.
14: A partly cloudy sky, quite muggy tonight, and overnight lows in the lower 70s. It's going to be very hot and humid the next several days for Friday all the way through the weekend. Highs each day into the mid and upper 90s, and a heat index going above.

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0: 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You did what needed to be done. Because anybody who pitches in for the good of their last company is much more likely to be hired by the new company.
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2: Have you ever noticed how your friends' homes have a certain unique smell, but yours doesn't? Well, your home does have a unique smell. You just can't smell it. It's because your brain has picked up on the smell, registered it as harmless, and decided to ignore it. That's according to cognitive psychologist Pamela Dalton. It's a process called sensory adaptation. Take the example of a plug-in air freshener. When you first start to use it, the smell activates the part of the brain used for emotion and behavior, but that section is also used to detect threats. Once your brain realizes that the air freshener isn't a threat, it switches off the odor receptors in your nose and you stop being aware of that smell. But as soon as a new smell enters your environment, you pick up on it. Dr. Dalton says, if you want to know what your home smells like to other people, go for a jog. The exercise will heighten your sense of smell. That's why scientists who work at perfumeries will sometimes run up and down the stairs to reset their sense of smell. People often come home and think their home smells funky. The truth is, it smells that way all the time.
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3: A partly cloudy sky, quite muggy tonight, and overnight lows in the lower 70s. It's going to be very hot and humid the next several days for Friday all the way through the weekend. Highs each day into the mid and upper 90s, and a heat index going above 105. Only slight chances for pop-up storms each day. From the Storm Track 9 Weather Center, I'm meteorologist David Glenn.